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2: The suspect in the Anne Whittaker murder case was not known to the government's anti-terror programme Prevent. A 28-year-old man has been rearrested on suspicion of terrorism-related offences. Politicians from all sides have been paying tribute to the former Conservative minister. Here's Reform UK's Richard Tice.
3: We're all reeling with shock, sadness and anguish at the loss of our Anne, and also the manner in which she has been taken from us. She was a colossus in public life, in political life. She was a remarkable lady.
2: Andy Burnham has effectively been confirmed as the new Labour leader after 349 MPs nominated him to replace Sir Keir Starmer. It's now mathematically impossible for a rival to run against the MP for Makerfield. Home Secretary Shabana Mahmood has announced plans to change the law to deport the ringleader of the Rochdale grooming gang.
4: Our amendment will provide the Home Secretary with a new power to disapply Section 7 of the Immigration Act 1971 for serious criminals. This provides protections for long-term UK residents, but clearly should not be acting as a bar against removal in cases like that of Shabir Ahmed.
2: Until now, 73-year-old Ahmed, who served 14 years for multiple counts of child sexual offences, can't be deported due to a 1971 law. 12 people have been arrested over an alleged right-wing terror threat to an Islamic event in the UK. Counter-terrorism policing halted the event at Shrubland Hall in Suffolk as a precaution. German car giant Volkswagen's looking to cut up to 100,000 jobs. The group, which includes Porsche, Audi, Seat, Skoda and the VW brand, will axe 50,000 posts in Germany and the rest worldwide. Bosses are blaming falling sales and increased competition from Chinese brands. And Prince Harry's spoken about showing affection to his children, just as his mother, the late Diana Princess of Wales, did to him. He says he squeezes his son and daughter as tight as possible after a challenging day. That's the latest from Radio News Hub. I'm David Hall.
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1: Whatever the weather.
2: A dry and sunny morning for most and feeling very warm towards the southeast. Cloud along the east coast will drift into the North Sea. Expect a high of 31 degrees Celsius.

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2: Detectives from counter-terrorism are now heading up the investigation into the murder of Anne Widdecombe. A 28-year-old white British man from Rotherham in South Yorkshire has now been rearrested on suspicion of a number of terror-related offences. It's emerged he wasn't known to the government's anti-terror programme Prevent. Labour's deputy leader Lucy Powell paid tribute to the former Conservative minister.
3: We might not have agreed politically, but I always greatly admired and respected her outspokenness, her fearlessness and her ability to not take herself too seriously. I think she was one of a kind, and of the like, frankly, we don't make any more.
2: Donald Trump says the US will now be the sole guardian of the Strait of Hormuz. The president has reinstated the blockade of the vital waterway, but Iran says it won't allow the US to interfere. Meanwhile, Iran's Islamic Revolutionary Guard Corps to be banned in the UK. Prime Minister Keir Starmer says they and a number of other groups are a threat to national security.
4: The IRGC itself has a long history of using proxies and criminal networks to target people in the UK, including our Jewish communities. So under our new state threat powers, we're designating this criminal group, the IRGC.
2: The man suspected of a triple murder in Bedford may have to serve a sentence for firearms offences in South Africa before he can be extradited back to the UK. Undodana Mikhansi Sitashuma has appeared before magistrates in Johannesburg after his wife and two daughters were found dead at a house in Great Denham. Athlenda Mate is from South African police.
5: He is facing a charge in the country. He will have to be trialed and sentenced and convicted in South Africa. He will have to serve that time first before he is extradited out of the country back to the UK.
2: And 19 wildfires are now burning across the UK as the heat wave intensifies in its second week. That's the latest from Radio News Hub. I'm David Hall.
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1: Whatever the weather.
2: A dry and sunny morning for most and feeling very warm towards the southeast. Cloud along the east coast will drift into the North Sea. Expect a high of 31 degrees Celsius.

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2: The suspect in the Anne Whittaker murder case was not known to the government's anti-terror programme Prevent. A 28-year-old man has been rearrested on suspicion of terrorism-related offences. Politicians from all sides have been paying tribute to the former Conservative minister. Here's Reform UK's Richard Tice.
3: We're all reeling with shock, sadness and anguish at the loss of our Anne, and also the manner in which she has been taken from us. She was a colossus in public life, in political life. She was a remarkable lady.
2: Andy Burnham has effectively been confirmed as the new Labour leader after 349 MPs nominated him to replace Sir Keir Starmer. It's now mathematically impossible for a rival to run against the MP for Makerfield. Home Secretary Shabana Mahmood has announced plans to change the law to deport the ringleader of the Rochdale grooming gang.
4: Our amendment will provide the Home Secretary with a new power to disapply Section 7 of the Immigration Act 1971 for serious criminals. This provides protections for long-term UK residents, but clearly should not be acting as a bar against removal in cases like that of Shabir Ahmed.
2: Until now, 73-year-old Ahmed, who served 14 years for multiple counts of child sexual offences, can't be deported due to a 1971 law. 12 people have been arrested over an alleged right-wing terror threat to an Islamic event in the UK. Counter-terrorism policing halted the event at Shrubland Hall in Suffolk as a precaution. German car giant Volkswagen's looking to cut up to 100,000 jobs. The group, which includes Porsche, Audi, Seat, Skoda and the VW brand, will axe 50,000 posts in Germany and the rest worldwide. Bosses are blaming falling sales and increased competition from Chinese brands. And Prince Harry's spoken about showing affection to his children, just as his mother, the late Diana, Princess of Wales, did to him. He says he squeezes his son and daughter as tight as possible after a challenging day. That's the latest from Radio News Hub. I'm David Hall.
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1: Whatever the weather.
2: A dry and sunny morning for most and feeling very warm towards the southeast. Cloud along the east coast will drift into the North Sea. Expect a high of 31 degrees Celsius.

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2: Detectives from counter-terrorism are now heading up the investigation into the murder of Anne Widdecombe. A 28-year-old white British man from Rotherham in South Yorkshire has now been rearrested on suspicion of a number of terror-related offences. It's emerged he wasn't known to the government's anti-terror programme, Prevent. Labour's deputy leader, Lucy Powell, paid tribute to the former Conservative minister.
3: We might not have agreed politically, but I always greatly admired and respected her outspokenness, her fearlessness and her ability to not take herself too seriously. I think she was one of a kind, and of the like, frankly, we don't make anymore.
2: Donald Trump says the US will now be the sole guardian of the Strait of Hormuz. The president has reinstated the blockade of the vital waterway, but Iran says it won't allow the US to interfere. Meanwhile, Iran's Islamic Revolutionary Guard Corps to be banned in the UK. Prime Minister Keir Starmer says they and a number of other groups are a threat to national security.
4: The IRGC itself has a long history of using proxies and criminal networks to target people in the UK, including our Jewish communities. So under our new state threat powers, we're designating this criminal group, the IRGC.
2: The man suspected of a triple murder in Bedford may have to serve a sentence for firearms offences in South Africa before he can be extradited back to the UK. Undodana Mikhansisi Tashuma has appeared before magistrates in Johannesburg after his wife and two daughters were found dead at a house in Great Denham. Athlenda Mate is from South African police.
5: He is facing a charge in the country. He will have to be trialed and sentenced and convicted in South Africa. He will have to serve that time first before he is extradited out of the country back to the UK.
2: And 19 wildfires are now burning across the UK as the heat wave intensifies in its second week. That's the latest from Radio News Hub. I'm David Hall.
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1: Whatever the weather.
2: A dry and sunny morning for most and feeling very warm towards the southeast. Cloud along the east coast will drift into the North Sea. Expect a high of 31 degrees Celsius.

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2: The security of MPs is under the spotlight after the murder of Anne Widdecombe. Counter-terrorism police are now handling the investigation after new evidence came to light. In the past decade, two Westminster MPs, Joe Cox and David Amess, have been killed. Scotland's Deputy First Minister, Jenny Gilruth, says it's a worrying time.
3: I think security is something that I think about, perhaps not on a daily basis, but it's something I'm very aware of, particularly as a woman. And I think women in politics in particular experience levels of security or challenges, perhaps. We want more women to come into politics. We don't want them to be put off because of security challenges. Around about the prospect of being elected.
2: The Prime Minister is calling for unrestricted travel through the Strait of Hormuz after Donald Trump announced a 20% toll on shipping there. Mr. Trump claims charging a fee on cargo for the use of the key waterway is a matter of fairness, with more fire exchanged between the US and Iran last night. Sir Keir Starmer is also urging an end to the fighting and a return to the negotiating table. A small number of Brits are still missing following deadly wildfires in Spain. 70-year-old British man Malcolm Timbrell, who survived by hiding in a car with his cat, says he fears that his wife, friends and neighbours were killed in the fires. Among those confirmed to have died is a 93-year-old British woman. Another four Britons are also feared dead. New technology could help doctors to identify the correct treatment for lung cancer patients more quickly. Researchers at the University of Edinburgh and NHS Lothian have developed a new method for accurately predicting genetic changes that cause lung cancer. Professor Asan Akram is one of the leading experts on the study.
4: And lung cancer is the biggest cause of cancer-related death, both in the UK and globally. And one of the key challenges we face when we diagnose this is, one, is it a cancer? But if it is, then understanding more information about the cancer so we can give the patient the best possible treatment they have.
2: And police are stepping up security in Atlanta ahead of England's World Cup semi-final tomorrow. Thousands of fans are set to descend on the city for the fixture against Argentina, described as one with plenty of history and rivalry. But goalkeeper Jordan Pickford says his teammates will keep their cool when they kick off tomorrow night. From Radio News Hub, I'm Frankie Hairsign.
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1: Whatever the weather.
2: Cloud lifting for many of us to leave a dry and sunny day, but some lingering on the east coast. Feeling very warm in the southeast though, with a high today of 31 degrees Celsius.

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0: Well, it wasn't fair that my little girl needed an organ transplant. 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
2: Police continue to question Anne Widdecombe's suspected murderer. Police had initially ruled out any terrorism link, but it's been announced counter-terrorism police will now handle the inquiry into the 78-year-old's death after new evidence came to light. Gawain Towler, a member of the Reform UK board, says it doesn't look good for the investigation.
3: Why did they try and close some line of thinking out? Because they wanted to massage public opinion. And I'm sorry, but when they have so little faith in their activities these days, even if they haven't been, they now look as if they're trying to manipulate the public's view. And that's an appalling place for the police to be.
2: More fire has been exchanged between Iran and the US after Donald Trump announced a 20% toll on shipping going through the Strait of Hormuz. The US president says it's a matter of fairness to cover the cost of providing security. But a move has been heavily criticised here in the UK. Sir Keir Starmer's calling for unrestricted travel through the Strait. A woman accused of killing two schoolgirls when she drove into a Wimbledon primary school is set to appear at the Old Bailey today. 8-year-olds Nariah Sajjad and Selena Lau were both killed on the last day of the school year in 2023. Claire Fremantle, who's 49, faces charges of causing death by dangerous driving. New technology could help doctors identify the correct treatment for lung cancer patients more quickly. Researchers from the University of Edinburgh and NHS Lothian have developed a new method for accurately predicting genetic changes that cause lung cancer. Professor Asan Akram is one of the experts on the study.
4: So what we've done here is taken lung cancer samples and under careful conditions we've shined laser light on them and collected the natural light that comes back from the cancer. Then with some AI, we can accurately predict whether these cancers have a type of genetic mutation called EGFR.
2: And England captain Harry Kane says there's complete togetherness in the squad ahead of the World Cup semi-final against Argentina. It's after an apparent rift showed up between Thomas Tuchel and Jude Bellingham in post-match interviews after their quarter-final win. But Kane says he sees where both are coming from, and it's actually their togetherness that's got them so far. From Radio News Hub, I'm Frankie Hersine.
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1: Whatever the weather.
2: Cloud lifting for many of us to leave a dry and sunny day, but some lingering on the east coast. Feeling very warm in the southeast, though, with a high today of 31 degrees Celsius.

A very warm welcome to your Tuesday morning. It's Mike Shepherd on Breakfast until 10 a.m. I've handpicked some great tunes for you this morning, helping you get motivated for the day ahead. Thanks for waking up with Radio Clatterbridge.

Another set of great songs to get this hour of breakfast on the way. Hello, good morning and welcome. It's Mike Shepherd here from the heart of the Hell Park on Radio Clatterbridge until 10 a.m. this morning with another busy show. Welcome along.

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1: Clatterbridge. The FTSE 100 struggled for direction on Monday while the oil price rose, reflecting tension between the US and Iran as the Middle East crisis flared once again. The FTSE closed up 1 point at 10,498. Brent crude traded higher at $79 a barrel on Monday, up from $75 on Friday. Meanwhile, fuel prices have started to creep up ahead of the summer getaway period, following rises in the cost of oil. New figures from the AA show the average cost of a litre of petrol has reached 151 pence, up from the six-week low of 150.7 pence a week ago. Andy Burnham's being urged to tax online sales as part of a complete reform of Britain's broken and unsustainable business rates system. The Real Rates Reform Alliance is calling on the government to scrap and replace the current controversial property tax with a new hybrid system to even the playing field for under-pressure high street firms. And pubs will serve more than 64 million pints of low-alcohol beer this summer.

Good morning, it's Mike on Breakfast Till 10. If you're about from lunchtime today between 12 and 1, then keep it Radio Clatterbridge, because we have our daily trip down memory lane with Midday Memories, digging out the finest songs of the past, right here on Radio Clatterbridge.

Radio News Hub. I'm Frankie Hairsign. Police continue to question Ann Widdecombe's suspected murderer. They had initially ruled out any terrorism link, but it's been announced counter-terrorism officers will now handle the inquiry. A woman accused of killing two schoolgirls when she drove into a Wimbledon primary school is set to appear at the Old Bailey today. Claire Fremantle faces two charges of causing death by dangerous driving. New technology could help doctors identify the correct treatment for lung cancer patients more quickly. And England captain Harry Kane says there's complete togetherness in the squad ahead of the World Cup semi-final against Argentina.

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Still got more to come between now and 10 this morning, and the latest news headlines from Radio News Hub are on the way shortly.

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2: The security of MPs is under the spotlight after the murder of Anne Widdecombe. Counter-terrorism police are now handling the investigation after new evidence came to light. In the past decade, two Westminster MPs, Joe Cox and David Amies, have been killed. Scotland's Deputy First Minister, Jenny Gilruth, says it's a worrying time.
3: Security is something that I think about, perhaps not on a daily basis, but it's something I'm very aware of, particularly as a woman. And I think women in politics in particular experience levels of security or challenges, perhaps. We want more women to come into politics. We don't want them to be put off because of security challenges around about the prospect of being elected.
2: Donald Trump's announced a 20% toll on ships going through the Strait of Hormuz. The US president claims charging a fee on cargo for the use of the key waterway is a matter of fairness, with more fire exchange between the US and Iran last night. Andy Burnham's effectively been confirmed to replace Keir Starmer, securing the backing of 349 Labour MPs. This as the outgoing Prime Minister attends Bastille Day celebrations in France today after his final Coalition on the Wing summit yesterday. There, a number of world leaders paid tribute to Keir's premiership. Ukrainian President Volodymyr Zelensky also thanked him for his constant support. Teens who don't use social media are less stressed and better rested. That's according to a new Department of Science, Innovation and Technology study, which also found that sleep improved, they focused more in school and spent more time with family and friends. But many of those who took part reported feeling isolated and disconnected from their friends. New technology could help doctors to identify the correct treatment for lung cancer by speeding up the process. Researchers at the University of Edinburgh and NHS Lothian have developed a new method which does not involve using slower and more expensive laboratory equipment. Professor Asan Akram is one of the leading experts on the study.
4: This can potentially take something that takes currently multiple weeks and thousands of pounds down to a few minutes and hundreds of pounds.
2: And police are stepping up security in Atlanta ahead of England's World Cup semi-final against Argentina tomorrow. Thousands of fans are expected to descend on the city for the fixture, described as one with plenty of history and rivalry. From Radio News Hub, I'm Frankie Hersine.
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6: A new campaign fighting for equal pay for shop floor supermarket workers in the UK has launched, aiming to recover the £8 billion. It's believed they've been underpaid by some of the UK's biggest supermarkets. Here's the lead lawyer for Fair Pay UK, Nate Barber.
7: Hundreds of thousands of in-store workers have been underpaid tens of thousands of pounds each for the work that they have been doing as a result of violations of their equal pay rights. To find out more information and to check eligibility, go to fairpayuk.co.uk.
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2: Cloud lifting for many of us to leave a dry and sunny day, but some lingering on the east coast. Feeling very warm in the southeast though, with a high today of 31 degrees Celsius.

Just after 8am with news headlines on the way around 8.30 this morning. Mike here on Breakfast, looking after you until 10am on Radio Clatterbridge. 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
2: Did you know that somebody wins a £2,000 top prize every week in the Wirral Hospice St John's weekly lottery? And sometimes that isn't the biggest cash prize. The second prize is a minimum of £500, which can roll over up to a massive £10,000. A lady who's been supporting the hospice throughout her lottery membership for all of its 20 years won £10,000.
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1: Cillian Murphy has described his Peaky Blinders co-star Sam Neill as one of the finest actors. The Northern Ireland-born New Zealand actor has died aged 78 in Sydney, Australia. One of Neill's most notable roles was playing sadistic, corrupt senior police officer Major Chester Campbell in the first two seasons of Peaky Blinders alongside Murphy. Pop star Ed Sheeran has inspired a £12.5 million government investment to transform libraries into music lending spaces. The Music in Libraries initiative has been co-designed by the Ed Sheeran Foundation. Libraries will be able to apply for funding to create free studio spaces with recording booths, mixing desks and state-of-the-art equipment. Culture Secretary Lisa Nandy thinks the BBC should move north. She says she's very keen to see the corporation's headquarters move out of London and can't really see any compelling reason why not. And Heritage Live has cancelled concerts at the King's Sandringham Estate, citing lower than average ticket sales and general financial uncertainty. Janet Jackson, Christina Aguilera and Eric Clapton were due to perform in August.
2: 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And from 10 p.m. tonight, Mandy Shepherd will be here for another Chilled at the Bridge. It's 3 hours of laid-back, easy listening, helping you to wind down after a long day. 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

Realm Radio News Hub, I'm Frankie Hessein. The security of MPs is under the spotlight after the murder of Anne Widdecombe. Counter-terrorism police are now handling the investigation after new evidence came to light. Andy Burnham's effectively been confirmed to replace Keir Starmer, securing the backing of 349 Labour MPs. Iran and the United States have exchanged fire for the third consecutive night. And a new study suggests that teens who don't use social media are less stressed and better rested. But many of those who took part in the study reported feeling isolated.

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0: 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Coffee Club on the way from 10 this morning. And on today's show, they'll have another team of the week. They'll be asking you to identify their celebrity with Who Am I? And they'll have another track from the artist of the week. It's all on the way from 10 a.m.

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2: Police continue to question Anne Widdicombe's suspected murderer. They had initially ruled out any terrorism link, but it's now been announced counter-terrorism police will now handle the inquiry. Gawain Towler, a member of the Reform UK board, says it doesn't look good for the investigation.
3: Why did they try and close some line of thinking out? Because they wanted to massage public opinion. And I'm sorry, but when they have so little faith in their activities these days, even if they haven't been, they now look as if they're trying to manipulate the public's view. And that's an appalling place for the police to be.
2: More fire has been exchanged between Iran and the US after Donald Trump announced a 20% toll on shipping through the Strait of Hormuz. The US president says it's a matter of fairness to cover the cost of providing security. Southeast Water has been fined £30.5 million after supply interruptions across Kent and Sussex. It's after an investigation into hundreds of thousands of households losing their supplies from 2020 to 2023. A second one was also launched when 70,000 suffered supply failures between November and January. A small number of Brits are still feared to have died following wildfires in Spain. Yesterday, we heard that a 93-year-old British woman was among those killed. Another four Britons are also feared dead. New technology could help doctors identify the correct treatment for lung cancer patients more quickly. Researchers from the University of Edinburgh and NHS Lothian have developed a new method for accurately predicting genetic changes that cause lung cancer. Professor Asan Akram is one of the leading experts on the study.
4: And lung cancer is the biggest cause of cancer-related death, both in the UK and globally. And one of the key challenges we face when we diagnose this is, one, is it a cancer? But if it is, then understanding more information about the cancer so we can give the patient the best possible treatment they have.
2: And England captain Harry Kane says there's complete togetherness in the squad ahead of the World Cup semi-final against Argentina. It's after an apparent rift showed up between Thomas Tuchel and Jude Bellingham in post-match interviews after their quarter-final win. But Kane says he sees where they're both coming from, and it's actually their togetherness that's got them this far. From Radio News Hub, I'm Frankie Hersine.
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1: Whatever the weather.
2: Cloud lifting for many of us to leave a dry and sunny day, but some lingering on the east coast. Feeling very warm in the southeast though, with a high today of 31 degrees Celsius.

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Good morning from Radio Clatterbridge, playing the best music for the Hell Park. It's Mike here on Breakfast with you till 10. 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
2: England are making final preparations ahead of their World Cup clash against Argentina tomorrow night. It's the first time the England side have come up against Lionel Messi, but Jordan Pickford says it can't be all about him.
3: He scored so many goals and he's contributed to so many goals well over his career, and it's great to be able to finally come up against him for so long and watching him as a kid. But we all know how good Messi is, but we also know how good Argentina is, so can't just solely rely on Messi. We've got our thoughts on the other strengths as well.
2: Back home, and Xabi Alonso is demanding that his new Chelsea side develop a hunger for victory. The Spaniard's held his first press conference as the Blues boss. He says he's hoping Argentinian Enzo Fernandez, who's previously been linked with Real Madrid, can stay at Stamford Bridge. England cricketer Heather Knight has admitted that their test defeat to India was not the way she wanted her career to end, but says she's delighted to have been involved in a match at Lord's. England lost by 270 runs. And Rory McIlroy's facing a long way to get his Open Championship underway. He's been handed the late draw on Thursday.

Good morning, it's Mike on Breakfast Till 10. If you're about from lunchtime today between 12 and 1, then keep it Radio Clatterbridge, because we have our daily trip down memory lane with Midday Memories, digging out the finest songs of the past, right here on Radio Clatterbridge.

0: Another day across the whole park on Radio Clatterbridge, 1386 AM. 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

do give it a listen. They'll have all the usual features and another track from the Artist of the Week as well. It's all on the way on Live from the Bridge at 7 p.m. tonight on Radio Clatterbridge.

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The Coffee Club team are in the building. They're going to be with you from 10 a.m. this morning. I'll be back with breakfast tomorrow morning from 7. Thanks for having us on.

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2: The security of MPs is under the spotlight after the murder of Anne Widdecombe. Counter-terrorism police are now handling the investigation after new evidence came to light. In the past decade, two Westminster MPs, Joe Cox and David Amos, have been killed. Scotland's Deputy First Minister Jenny Gilruth says it's a worrying time.
3: I think security is something that I think about, perhaps not on a daily basis, but it's something I'm very aware of, particularly as a woman. And I think women in politics in particular experience levels of security or challenges, perhaps. We want more women to come into politics. We don't want them to be put off because of security challenges around about the prospect of being elected.
2: The outgoing Prime Minister is calling for unrestricted travel through the Strait of Hormuz after Donald Trump announced a 20% toll on shipping there. Mr. Trump claims charging a fee on cargo for the use of the key waterway is a matter of fairness, with more fire exchanged between the US and Iran last night. Sir Keir Starmer is also urging an end to the fighting and a return to the negotiating table. Rachel Reeves is arguing that Britain's economy has beaten the odds because of the choices she made. In a defence of her record ahead of Andy Burnham's incoming government, the Chancellor is expected to say that huge strides have been made at delivering change, but she appears to have conceded that she won't be in the job under the new government. New technology could help doctors identify the correct treatment for lung cancer patients more quickly. Researchers from the University of Edinburgh and NHS Lothian have developed a new method for accurately predicting genetic changes that cause lung cancer. Professor Asan Akram is one of the leading experts on the study.
4: So what we've done here is taken lung cancer samples, and under careful conditions we've shined laser light on them and collected the natural light that comes back from the cancer. Then with some AI, we can accurately predict whether these cancers have a type of genetic mutation called EGFR.
2: And police are stepping up security in Atlanta ahead of England's World Cup semi-final against Argentina. Thousands of fans are set to descend on the city for the fixture, described as one with plenty of history and rivalry. But goalkeeper Jordan Pickford says his teammates will keep their cool when they kick off tomorrow night. From Radio News Hub, I'm Frankie Hairsign.
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6: A new campaign fighting for equal pay for shop floor supermarket workers in the UK has launched, aiming to recover the £8 billion. It's believed they've been underpaid by some of the UK's biggest supermarkets. Here's the lead lawyer for Fair Pay UK, Nate Barber.
7: Hundreds of thousands of in-store workers have been underpaid tens of thousands of pounds each for the work that they have been doing as a result of violations of their equal pay rights. To find out more information and to check eligibility, go to fairpayuk.co.uk.
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1: Whatever the weather.
2: Some cloud lingering around the North Sea coast, but elsewhere a dry, bright and sunny day, feeling particularly warm in the southeast and Wales, with highs there of around 31 degrees Celsius and slightly cooler further north.
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1: With Mal Vaughan.

Good morning and welcome to the Tuesday edition of the Coffee Club with me, Mal Vaughan. And to kick us off this morning, we had Sam Fender, the Geordie Springsteen as he's being called, and Olivia Dean with their song Rein Me In, which has just become the biggest number one by a British act, in that it has been on the charts for over 56 weeks, and it has been number one for 16 of them. So there you go. Congratulations to Sam Fender for achieving that. The overall record is held by Frankie Lane, I believe. Yes, it is called, I believe, the song. That was 18 weeks, so he hasn't got long to go. Let's hope he makes it. And be good to have a British artist, wouldn't it, as the overall number one. And we followed it up with Robbie Neville and C'est la vie. Yeah, there you go. That's life. And, we've got all our usual features for you this coming hours. We've got our Who Am I in about, 10 minutes' time. And also at 11 o'clock, Team of the Week is Diagnostics A this week. Artist of the Week at 11:30 will be Donna Summer. Oh, great. Oh, like good old disco tune for me to play. And, of course, we are a request programme as well. So if you want to contact me, please do. And I'll play your request for you. And, let's keep the music going. This one, Billie Eilish from a couple of years ago. This is Birds of a Feather.

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0: Rolls here on Radio Classic Bridge, and you'll never find another love like mine, of course. Right, time for our first feature.
1: Who am I? Can you guess the identity of our celebrity?
0: Well, I was born on the 2nd of May, 1972. I'm an American actor and professional wrestler. I am one of the highest grossing actors of all time with 11.4 billion worldwide earned in films. My first role was in 2001 in The Mummy Returns, but more recently I'm appearing in a live action movie from Disney and actually did a private showing of the film to a group of school kids, which I think is quite a nice touch, isn't it? Do you know who it is? It's pretty easy. If so, why don't you call on this number?
1: Who am I? Think you know? Call us on 334 4980. 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

Oh, just the song for this kind of summer day, isn't it? Style Council and You're the Best Thing. And like I say, we are a request programme and we would love to hear from you. And if you've got a request or a dedication or just a shout out to somebody and they, you know, so you can get them heard. If you want to contact me, you can call me on the phone. It's 0151 334 4980. 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Then that's 07743 404052. 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And you can send a message to me straight here. And I'll play it for you. No problem. How easy is that?

Masonettes with a one-hit wonder there. It was number 7 in 1982. And that was it. Never to be heard of again. And that was called Heartache Avenue. Now, I was reading in the paper over the weekend that an artist in New York went around collecting rubbish from outside Madison Square Garden after the wedding of Taylor Swift and Travis Kelce. Well, he's only gone and sold it on the internet as well, and making good money as well. It's amazing what people will buy, isn't it? It really is. Here she is.

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1: Toy Story 5. Yes, the latest installment of the Toy Story things. And that one, Taylor Swift. And I knew it, I knew you. It's easy for me to say that. Right, here's a man who appeared at the BTS Hyde Park at the weekend, and apparently there was a Guinness World Record broken for the largest gathering of people wearing bald caps. Yes, this pitbull who was appearing there, and apparently they counted 22,141 bald cap wearers to come together and set the record. How did they know it was 141? Did they count every single one? I'm amazed.

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1: My tummy's just a bit uncomfortable.
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0: If you've had tummy troubles such as diarrhea, bloating, or that's lasted 3 weeks or more, it could be a sign of cancer. It's probably nothing serious, but finding cancer early makes it more treatable. Your NHS is here to see you safely. Just speak to your GP.

0: Our country superstar Ella Langley and Choosing Texas here on Radio Clatterbridge. Right, about half an hour ago or so, I gave you a few clues as to who am I, and as always, I was far too easy. Yes, you correctly guessed who it was, quite quickly as well. And, well, I had correct answers from Steve, from Emma, from Danielle, and also from Nora. So all of you, well done for correctly guessing that it was Dwayne Johnson, or better known as The Rock, of course, in his professional days. One of them people that is known by just one word, Rock. Yeah, it's pretty good, isn't it? And of course, he's appearing in the live-action version of Moana, which is coming out, I think, at the end of the week. And he plays Maui, a demigod, who, well, sings this song. You're welcome.
1: Okay. I see what's happening, yeah. You're face to face with greatness and it's strange. You don't even know how you feel. It's adorable. Well, it's nice to see that humans never change. Open your eyes, let's begin. Yes, it's really me, it's Maui. Breathe it in.

Yes, Dwayne Johnson there, and from the film Moana, it is him singing You're Welcome. And well done to everybody. Congratulations to everyone who got it right for Who Am I Today. Right, here's Gloria Estefan and a hair version of the Vicky Sue Robinson song Turn the Beat Around.

0: Sienna Spyro and Material Lover there, taken from the film The Devil Wears Prada 2. Yes. Right, time for this.
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0: And this week's Team of the Week is Diagnostics A. Yesterday we played a song for Austin. Tomorrow it's the choice of Kate. Thursday, Jane. And on Friday, it's Anna's choice. But today, it's the choice of Pepper. Dave asked, could we play Moderno Poor, Little Paws, Big Heart? No problem, Pepper. Here we are.

Level 42 on Radio Clatterbridge and Running in the Family. And before that, we had Moderno Paw and Little Paw's Big Heart as one of our Team of the Week songs for today. And we'll have another one tomorrow, round about the same time, about 11 o'clock, if you want to listen in then. Right, let's go back to, 3 years ago now. Miley Cyrus, and this one was Flowers. We were good.

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This is the Coffee Club with me, Mal Vaughan, coming to you from the heart of the Health Park on 1386 AM and also on radioclatterbridge.co.uk. Here's the man himself.

Have you guessed the year yet from those two songs? Well, you'd be pretty clever if you did. And, well, we can carry on. We've got more songs to go. We've got a few more clues to go. See if you can guess the year that these came from.

Before you set off on a long journey, remember to check your vehicle. Are your tyres correctly inflated? And are the treads deep enough? Have you got enough fuel? Is your oil level right? Checking your vehicle doesn't take long, but can prevent a breakdown or accident.

you remember when that one was out? Well, maybe this will jog the memory. Some of the films we were watching in this year were Four Weddings and a Funeral, Mrs. Doubtfire, The Flintstones, The Lion King, and The Mask. Has that helped? I'll give you the answer after this song.

0: Have you guessed the year?
1: Well, Steve and Emma have. They both messaged in and correctly guessed that the year was 1994. And we had songs from Take That, Enigma, Scarlet, Elton John, and that one from China Black. Well done to both of you for correctly guessing it was 1994. I do hope you've had a good time. I certainly have. And please keep listening to Radio Clatterbridge. After the news, we've got the lunchtime programme coming up. And then at 2 o'clock, it's Nice and Easy with Graham Collins. I'll leave you with Let Loose and then Bon Jovi. Bye for now.

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2: Women in politics in particular experience levels of security or challenges perhaps. We want more women to come into politics. We don't want them to be put off because of security challenges around the prospect of being elected.
3: Concerns today over a violent culture against politicians after Anne Widdecombe's suspected murder. I'm Frankie Hairsine and you're listening to the Lunchtime News programme from Radio News Hub. Also on the show today, another escalation in the war in Iran. A new campaign for shop workers. We'll hear about a new technology used to help treat lung cancer, and we'll get the latest sports news. But first, let's take a look at some of the day's other top stories with Johnny Holmes.
4: Rachel Reeves is arguing that Britain's economy has beaten the odds because of the choices she made. In a defence of her record ahead of Andy Burnham's incoming government, the Chancellor is expected to argue that huge strides have been made delivering change. But she appears to have conceded that she won't be in the job under the new government. The Prime Minister has attended Bastille Day celebrations in Paris as one of his final engagements on the international stage. It's after his final meeting with the Coalition of the Willing. Meanwhile, Andy Burnham's effectively been confirmed to replace Sir Keir Starmer, securing the backing of 349 Labour MPs. And teens who don't use social media are less stressed and better rested. That's according to a new Department of Science, Innovation and Technology study, which also found that sleep improved, they focused more in school, and spent more time with family and friends. But many of those who took part reported feeling isolated and disconnected from their friends.
3: Well, our top story today, the spotlight is on the safety of MPs after the suspected murder of Anne Widdecombe. Police continue their questioning of the suspect today, with counter-terrorism officers now leading the investigation. Grace McIntosh has more.
5: Politicians are now facing a horrific culture of violence, and it's getting worse. That's the word from Treasury Chief Secretary Lucy Rigby following Anne Widdecombe's alleged murder. In the past decade, MPs Sir David Amos and Joe Cox were killed simply for doing their job, and concerns are growing that social media is fueling the problem, especially against women. Scotland's Deputy First Minister Jenny Gilruth says it's a worrying time.
6: I think security is something that I think about, perhaps not on a daily basis, but it's something I'm very aware of, particularly as a woman. And I think women in politics in particular experience levels of security or challenges, perhaps. We want more women to come into politics. We don't want them to be put off because of security challenges around about the prospect of being elected.
5: Some of the prominent figures from Reform UK have complained about the level of security their party and their leader Nigel Farage receive. Since the murder, Shabana Mahmood has offered Mr Farage a meeting with the body responsible for security, though the party have criticised the fact it took this tragedy for it to happen. They've also hit out at the police response now that counter-terrorism officers are leading the investigation. Gawain Towler is a member of the Reform UK board.
7: Why did they try and close some line of thinking out? Because they wanted to massage public opinion. And I'm sorry, but when they have so little faith in their activities these days, even if they haven't been, they now look as if they're trying to manipulate the public's view. And that's an appalling place for the police to be.
5: Well, the Home Secretary says the 28-year-old suspected of her murder on Saturday was not known to the Counter-Terror Prevent Programme. He was rearrested yesterday on suspicion of the commission, preparation or instigation of acts of terrorism.
3: Next up today, the war between Iran and the US is escalating once again, with the two sides exchanging fire for a third consecutive night. The US have also announced a 20% toll on shipping through the Strait of Hormuz as they continue to battle for control of it. But Donald Trump says the US are the guardians of the strait and it'll open up with or without Iran.
8: We are just going forward. We're attacking them tonight. We're taking out all of their capability for anything having to do with the strait, with the Hormuz Strait. And I think in the end, we will end up discontrolling the whole thing. And what they're doing is being very foolish, very stupid.
3: Well, the US president believes it's only fair that ships pay their share for protection. But a move has been heavily criticised here in the UK. Sir Keir Starmer is calling for unrestricted travel through the strait, as well as an end to the fighting and a return to negotiations. The Lib Dems called the Trump toll daylight robbery. Still to come, we'll hear about a campaign to fight for supermarket shop floor workers, a new technology to treat lung cancer, and we'll get the latest sports news.
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3: Welcome back. 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Fair Pay UK aims to recover up to £8 billion it believes may be owed to people who've worked on the shop floor of some of the UK's biggest supermarkets, in roles more often done by women who may have been underpaid compared with warehouse colleagues in roles more often done by men. Alex Blakemore spoke to Fair Pay UK's lead lawyer, Nate Barber.
12: Hundreds of thousands of hourly paid supermarket store workers have been underpaid. The work on the shop floor is at least as valuable as the work in distribution centres, and people who are working in shop floors have a right to be paid equal pay for equal work. However, we think that these people have been underpaid tens of thousands of pounds each, which equates to hundreds of hours of free work that they have done for the supermarkets.
13: A potential pot of around £8 billion could be owed to these workers. Why is that so important?
12: This is not just about pay. It's about the value we as a society put in roles which are performed by one gender or another. It's also about ensuring that employers follow the law and do not get away with stealing from the pockets of hardworking men and women working on the shop floors.
13: So how can people find out more?
12: You can find out more and check whether you're eligible to join a claim in 60 seconds or less by going to fairpayuk.co.uk.
3: Next up today, medical researchers have unveiled a revolutionary new technology to help fight lung cancer. Jenna Smith has the story.
14: Developed by researchers at the University of Edinburgh and NHS Lothian, the new method aims to more accurately predict the genetic changes that lead to lung cancer. Professor Ashan Akram, co-leader of the study, explains how it works.
15: So what we've done here is taken lung cancer samples, and under careful conditions, we've shined laser light on them and collected the natural light that comes back from the cancer. Then with some AI, we can accurately predict whether these cancers have a type of genetic mutation called EGFR.
14: Lung cancer is still the leading cause of cancer-related death across the world, and some treatments work better than others. But finding out which therapy is the most suitable is a significant challenge doctors face. Professor Akram says the new technology will not only reduce the time it takes to decide on a treatment, but it will also decrease the cost.
15: One of my colleagues, Dr. Wang, who co-led the study, put it really nicely, where he says this can potentially take something that takes currently multiple weeks and thousands of pounds down to a few minutes and hundreds of pounds.
3: Now let's take a look at the sport with Matthew Dudley.
16: Police are stepping up security in Atlanta ahead of England's World Cup semi-final against Argentina. Thousands of fans are set to descend on the city for the fixture, described as one of plenty of history and rivalry. It will be Lionel Messi's first game against England, and goalkeeper Jordan Pickford says he's looking forward to seeing him on the pitch.
17: He scored so many goals and he's contributed to so many goals well over his career, and it's a great to be able to finally come up against him. For so long and watching him as a kid, and but we all know how good Messi is, but we also know how good Argentina is, so can't just solely rely on Messi. We've got to focus on the other strengths as well and the other weaknesses we can take advantage of.
16: Elsewhere, the England cricketer Heather Knight has admitted that their test defeat to India was not the way she wanted her career to end, but says she's delighted to be involved in a match at Lord's. England lost the match by 270 runs. And Rory McIlroy's facing a long wait to get his Open Championship underway. He's been handed the late draw on Thursday.
3: Now for a look at the weather before we go. Some cloud lingering around the North Sea coast, but elsewhere dry, bright and a sunny day. Feeling particularly warm in the southeast and Wales, with highs there of around 31 degrees Celsius and slightly cooler further north. Now that's all from me today. A reminder, you can find out more about all of these stories and more on our social media and at radionewshub.com. I'm Frankie Hessein, and you've been listening to the Lunchtime News programme from Radio News Hub. Have a great afternoon.

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1: The FTSE 100 struggled for direction on Monday while the oil price rose, reflecting tension between the US and Iran as the Middle East crisis flared once again. The FTSE closed up 1 point at 10,498. Brent crude traded higher at $79 a barrel on Monday, up from $75 on Friday. Meanwhile, fuel prices have started to creep up ahead of the summer getaway period, following rises in the cost of oil. New figures from the AA show the average cost of a litre of petrol has reached 151 pence, up from the six-week low of 150.7 pence a week ago. Andy Burnham's being urged to tax online sales as part of a complete reform of Britain's broken and unsustainable business rates system. The Real Rates Reform Alliance is calling on the government to scrap and replace the current controversial property tax with a new hybrid system to even the playing field for under-pressure high street firms. And pubs will serve more than 64 million pints of low-alcohol beer this summer.

Radio News Sub, I'm Frankie Hessein. The security of MPs is under the spotlight after the murder of Anne Widdecombe. Counter-terrorism police are now handling the investigation after new evidence came to light. Andy Burnham's effectively been confirmed to replace Keir Starmer, securing the backing of 349 Labour MPs. Iran and the United States have exchanged fire for the third consecutive night. And a new study suggests that teens who don't use social media are less stressed and better rested. But many of those who took part in the study reported feeling isolated.

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1: England are making final preparations ahead of their World Cup clash against Argentina tomorrow night. It's the first time the England side have come up against Lionel Messi, but Jordan Pickford says it can't be all about him.
2: He scored so many goals and he's contributed to so many goals as well over his career. And it's a great to be able to finally come up against him for so long and watching him as a kid. But we all know how good Messi is, but we also know how good Argentina is. So can't just solely rely on Messi. We've got our thoughts on the other strengths as well.
1: Back home, and Xabi Alonso is demanding that his new Chelsea side develop a hunger for victory. The Spaniard's held his first press conference as the Blues boss. He says he's hoping Argentinian Enzo Fernandez, who's previously been linked with Real Madrid, can stay at Stamford Bridge. England cricketer Heather Knight has admitted that their test defeat to India was not the way she wanted her career to end, but says she's delighted to have been involved in a match at Lord's. England lost by 270 runs. And Rory McIlroy's facing a long way to get his Open Championship underway. He's been handed the late draw on Thursday.

0: Radio Clatterbridge, keeping you updated throughout the day with news, business, sport and entertainment.
1: Cillian Murphy has described his Peaky Blinders co-star Sam Neill as one of the finest actors. The Northern Ireland-born New Zealand actor has died aged 78 in Sydney, Australia. One of Neill's most notable roles was playing sadistic, corrupt senior police officer Major Chester Campbell in the first two seasons of Peaky Blinders alongside Murphy. Pop star Ed Sheeran has inspired a £12.5 million government investment to transform libraries into music lending spaces. The Music in Libraries initiative has been co-designed by the Ed Sheeran Foundation. Libraries will be able to apply for funding to create free studio spaces with recording booths, mixing desks and state-of-the-art equipment. Culture Secretary Lisa Nandy thinks the BBC should move north. She says she's very keen to see the corporation's headquarters move out of London and can't really see any compelling reason why not. And Heritage Live has cancelled concerts at the King's Sandringham Estate, citing lower than average ticket sales and general financial uncertainty. Janet Jackson, Christina Aguilera and Eric Clapton were due to perform in August.
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4: The scramble to buy PPE during the pandemic saw the UK waste almost £10 billion of taxpayers' money. That's according to the official inquiry into the handling of COVID-19, which has criticised the vast waste in pandemic procurement. Naomi Fullop lost her mum during COVID. She spoke outside the inquiry.
5: This report lays bare a catastrophic failure of preparedness that cost lives, wasted billions, and allowed a privileged few to profit from a national emergency. Those consequences were avoidable.
4: The government has said they will learn from the lessons of COVID. A man who raped and murdered his estranged wife has today been jailed for life with a minimum term of 33 years. 56-year-old Michael Thompson put Kimberly Thompson through years of domestic abuse before he suffocated her last year. Thompson tried to cover up the act as suicide, and the court heard his daughter call him a pathetic, unloved man. The security of MPs is under spotlight after the murder of Anne Widdecombe. Counter-terrorism police are now handling the investigation after new evidence came to light. In the past two decades, Westminster MPs Joe Cox and David Amess have been killed, and the Home Office yesterday offered Nigel Farage a meeting to discuss security concerns. The Chancellor, Rachel Reeves, is set to try and defend her economic record this evening ahead of an impending change in government. Holly Hughes reports.
6: Ms Reeves is expected to tell us how her economy has beaten the odds under her stewardship and argue that we need to keep the credibility we have earned on the economic front. It comes as she seems to have conceded she won't stay on as Andy Burnham's Chancellor, despite the probable incoming PM not confirming any ministerial positions.
4: Andy Burnham has effectively been confirmed as PM after securing the backing of 349 MPs. And police are stepping up security in Atlanta ahead of England's World Cup semi-final against Argentina. Thousands of fans are set to descend on the city for the fixture, which is described as one with plenty of history and rivalry. That's the latest from Radio News Hub. I'm Matthew Dudley.
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3: Whatever the weather.
4: Some cloud lingering around the North Sea coast, but elsewhere a dry, bright and sunny day. Feeling particularly warm in the southeast and Wales, with highs of around 31 degrees Celsius.

Welcome to Take It Nice and Easy, your cozy corner of smooth swing. I'm Graham Collins, and for the next couple of hours, we're slowing things right down with the voices that defined an era. From the masters of cool sophistication, Frank Sinatra, Dean Martin, Sammy Davis Jr., Peggy Lee, Ella Fitzgerald, and so many, many more. They all knew exactly how to soothe a room. That's safe to say, but these are the songs that you can hum along to. The classics that bring back memories of dances, first dates, family gatherings, and those quiet moments when the world felt a little softer and a whole lot slower.

So whether you're relaxing on the ward, resting at home, or simply taking a moment for yourself, on the road to settle back, breathe out, but let's make and let the music the stops and the nostalgia the wrap gently around you. And let the world just slow down for a while. Problem now. And if you feel like singing along, too simply go right ahead. Your horses. 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Cause nice.

0: Welcome to the show. Graham Collins here, and we're taking it nice and easy for the next 2 hours. We do it every Tuesday afternoon between the hours of 2 and 4. We've just had there Frank Sinatra, old Blue Eyes himself, getting us underway with I've Got You Under My Skin. In the first hour, we've got a bit of Elvis Presley, Dean Martin, Bobby Darin, let me see, Matt Munro, Julie London and Michael Bublé, and quite a few others. And in the second half, we'll have some others as well. So it's a Rat Pack mixed up with easy listening, mixed up with contemporary listening music. So there we are. It's a mixture of everything, but it's driven along by Frank, Dean Martin and Sammy Davis Jr. So that's what it's called. Take it nice and easy. Frank Sinatra and his friends.
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0: And we move on with Elvis Aaron Presley. On a cold

Every time I hear that, I get goosebumps. Elvis Presley there and In the Ghetto. Right, it's time for one of the Rat Pack now, one of the three. We've had Frank Sinatra, Dee Martin still in the bar. So what we're going to do, we're going to play a little bit of Sammy Davis Jr. And I particularly love this track, The Birth of the Blues.

0: giving it the full big band treatment there, Sammy Davis Jr. and the Birth of the Blues. Well, Dean Martin's come back from the bar now. What do you think, mate, Dean?
1: The sweet, sweet

There you go, Dean Martin there, and memories are made of this. I think he was the coolest one of the Rat Pack. I don't know what you think. I know Frank Sinatra was phenomenal. Sammy Davis Jr., he had a style all of his own. But Dean Martin was Mr. Cool. Well, that's what I think anyway. Let's move on with Bobby Darin.

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2: Clatterbridge. Have you ever wondered what would happen if you had a day job and then you went out on a weekend singing in pubs and clubs just to make up a bit of extra money for the family? Well, this guy did. Terence, his name was Terry, and he was spotted. He was spotted while he was performing, and, well, the rest was history. Lord. Matt Monroe and Walk Away.

What a voice that guy had. Frank Sinatra said he was the only serious contender in the UK to Frank's career. Matt Monro there, and Walk Away.

0: get.
1: Well, there he goes, Michael Bublé. And I haven't met you yet.
0: I just had
1: better hurry up. He's 50 years old now.
0: Birthday, yeah. I just haven't met you yet.
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1: And now, our Shirley Bassey.

Well, there goes Shirley Bassey, and she's still going, you know, fair play. She lives in Monaco these days. She's happily retired and soaking up the sunshine down there after a lifetime of hard work. Up and coming is a young lady who had to shorten her name to get it onto the record label. Her name is Mary Isabel Catherine Bernadette O'Brien. I'll say that again. Mary Isabel Catherine Bernadette O'Brien. It sounds like her mum and dad couldn't make their mind up, so they put it all on the birth certificate. We know her as Dusty Springfield.

Well, there she goes, Dusty Springfield there, and I don't know what to do with myself. If you just tuned in, you listen to Graham Collins on Radio Clatteridge, and we're taking it nice and easy. We do this on a Tuesday afternoon between the hours of 2 and 4. We have a bit of Frank Sinatra, a little bit of Dean Martin, a little bit of Sammy Davis Jr., and a whole lot more easy listening for you as well. Jim Reeves, Louis Armstrong, etc., etc. Even Andy Williams, it's all there. So let's move on with a track. I have to introduce this every week. I have to introduce it because it's got a mental image in my mind of everyone piling on the bus at the end of the holiday season, going back to the airport to get back to the UK while all the hotels are closed in Benidorm. Al Martino. Blue.

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If you can't be there, we can be here. 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

Welcome back to the show. Graham Collins here with Take It Nice and Easy. The next track I've been playing pretty constantly, actually, since I've been doing this show. And every time I play it, I get a mental image of Dinah Washington in one of those speakeasies, you know, one of those things where they had the illegal hooch and all that in Chicago back in the day. And it's a sort of smoky atmosphere. And there's a single spotlight shining on the stage. And there she is. Here comes Dinah Washington and Call Me Irresponsible.

Well, I'm not clever.

0: possibly. 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
1: You can just see it, can't you? She's finished singing on the stage, goes to the door, and there's Al Capone waiting for her outside. That's the sort of image I'm getting from that. What a song that is. Dinah Washington and Call Me Irresponsible. There aren't many songs that can... you know what they are straight away. There's no words. There's no music, really. Just a drum. And you know exactly what it is.
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0: Louis Armstrong there, and What a Wonderful World. Have you ever wondered how he got the nickname Satchmo? Well, it's quite cruel actually, but I'm going to tell you anyway. When he was starting his career, and he was a younger chap, of course, and he played the trumpet as well in those days, he was getting famous and the press were chasing him around, trying to get news and information and get info from him about his act. And he held a bit of a like a news conference and stood up on a little stage there. And of course he's got a big top lip. He had a big top lip. And one of the reporters said, "Hey, that guy's mouth looks like a satchel flap." And that is how Louis Armstrong got the nickname Satchmo.
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3: 10 billion pounds of waste was found when buying PPE for the COVID pandemic. That's according to the official inquiry into the handling of COVID-19, which has criticised the vast waste in pandemic procurement. Baroness Heather Hallett is leading the inquiry and says despite the finances, buying quickly was the right thing to do.
4: Given the scale of the emergency, this was the right choice. To have done otherwise would have placed those working on the front line in the health and social care sectors and the wider public in unacceptable danger.
3: The government has said they want to learn from the lessons of COVID. After allegations of a missing £1.5 million from the Yes Scotland campaign group, a lawyer has explained it has nothing to do with Peter Morrell. The former SNP chief exec has recently been jailed for the embezzlement of more than £400,000 from the SNP. Leading lawyer Amer Anwar, who explained the accusations around the missing money, are grossly defamatory. In Nottingham.
5: Today, on Tuesday the 14th of July, 56-year-old Michael Thompson has been sentenced to life in prison for the rape and murder of his estranged wife, Kim. Thompson will wait a minimum term of 33 years before he's considered eligible for parole.
3: Down was Detective Chief Inspector Tory Harrison of Northamptonshire Police, who spoke outside court today. It was found that 56-year-old Michael Thompson had tried to cover up the murder of his estranged wife as a suicide. His daughter spoke in court and called him a pathetic and unloved man. Police are continuing to question Anne Widdecombe's suspected murderer. They had initially ruled out any terrorism link, but it's been announced today that counter-terrorism police will handle the inquiry into the 78-year-old's death after new evidence came to light. The Prime Minister has attended Bastille Day celebrations in Paris as one of his final engagements on the international stage. It's after his final meeting with the Coalition of the Willing. And England captain Harry Kane says there's complete togetherness in the squad ahead of their World Cup semi-final against Argentina tomorrow. That's the latest from Radio News Hub. I'm Matthew Dudley.
6: 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A new campaign fighting for equal pay for shop floor supermarket workers in the UK has launched, aiming to recover the £8 billion it's believed they've been underpaid by some of the UK's biggest supermarkets. Here's the lead lawyer for Fair Pay UK, Nate Barber.
7: Hundreds of thousands of in-store workers have been underpaid tens of thousands of pounds each for the work that they have been doing as a result of violations of their equal pay rights. To find out more information and to check eligibility, go to fairpayuk.co.uk.
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2: Whatever the weather.
3: Some cloud lingering around the North Sea coast, but elsewhere a dry, bright and sunny day. Feeling particularly warm in the southeast and Wales, with highs of around 31 degrees Celsius.

0: And now, if Frank Sinatra wasn't around, if Dean Martin didn't get famous, who would have been the Sound of Vegas?
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1: Time for a little bit more Blue Eyes. Frank Sinatra and the Summer Wind.

you know what? I think that's one of his best tracks. I play it when I can during these shows. Not every week, but we do play it. And it is so, so good, isn't it? The Summer Wind, Frank Sinatra. Let's do a bit more Dino.

Dean Martin there. And Dean's in a bit of a perky mood there, and Gentle on My Mind. Up and coming, Bobby Darin and A Nightingale Sang in Berkeley Square. And just being curious, because we all know now, after the series of programmes we've done over the weeks, that there is a Berkeley Square, and it's in Mayfair in London. And I just wondered if I could afford a bit of a pad down there, you see? I thought, I don't know, perhaps, who knows? Well, I've just gone on a well-known website that sells properties and put in Berkeley Square in Mayfair, and it goes through a long, long description of a one-bed apartment. So I've got a good look through, and right at the end, expecting to see a price. There is no price. Well, that's all you need to know. Estate agents sell properties in Berkeley Square and there's not even a price. The last time I found a price on a property in Berkeley Square, it was a bit run down, a bit tatty, needed a bit of work, and they were asking, ready for this? £5 million for it. Well, we can dream, can't we? I wonder if there's a B&Q around the corner.

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1: Lost Limb. I'm looking forward to that. I've not heard this one for quite a while. But in the meantime, Peggy Lee. You're listening to Graham Collins on Radio Clatterbridge. And we're taking it nice and easy.

Peggy Lee there and Fever. I've got a CD of hers at home, and there's a picture of Peggy on the front, and she's wearing a red dress, and I swear she must have been poured into it, because it's just, it's one of those long dresses that they used to wear back in the 50s. Peggy Lee there and Fever. Right, it's time for this week's Lost Diamond. Now, Neil is still alive, still going, but he's retired now. He's not too well, and believe me, he's had a busy career. In the USA alone, he has sold over 56 million albums. Just in the USA alone, 56 million. He's 85 years old. He was born on the 24th of January, 1941. And it was some years ago that he recorded this, Lost Diamond. Everyone knows it. Nobody plays it. They all play Cracklin' Rosie and stuff like that. But this is from the movie The Jazz Singer.

And that is the reason he has sold millions and millions and millions of albums. Neil Diamond there, and Love on the Rocks.

0: 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I haven't played that one yet during all the time I've been here at Radio Clatterbridge, but I can promise you we'll be playing it again in the future. Shirley Bassey there, and Where Do I Begin?
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Well, there he goes. And Andy Williams, his real name, Howard Andrew Williams. I do love digging out these little bits about all our favourite performers from years ago. Howard Andrew Williams. Oh, it sounds very posh, doesn't it? Moving on with Perry Como. Magic moment. I'm going to look up his name now. You are.

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He's got a name I've never heard of before. Perry Como is the stage name of Perino Ronald Como. 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Never heard that name before.

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Well, let's move on. Have we got time for another Dinah Washington? We got about 20 minutes of the show left, so let's crack on and get it playing, and a bit less waffling from yours truly.

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1: You'll find he's gone and made a change. Well, is you is, or is you ain't my baby? 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

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So is you is, or is you ain't, my baby. Maybe

Ina Washington there, and Is You Is or Is You Ain't My Baby. Just over 15 minutes left of the show, but we squeeze this one in. Gentleman Jim, welcome to my world.

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I play this most weeks. I'm always astounded at the big build-up it gets. It's like waiting for the curtains to open at the Palladium, isn't it? Harry Connick Jr.

0: Well, the bus has gone back to the depot now, so we'll have to wait till next week for some more Matt Munro. Matt Munro there and The Impossible Dream.
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0: And now, all the way from Los Angeles, the Walker Brothers. Oh.

I love that record when it first came out in the early 60s, and it still is crisp, isn't it? Gene Pitney there, and 24 Hours from Tulsa. Well, I'm afraid that's about it. We've had 2 hours of Taking It Easy with Frank Sinatra, Dean Martin, Sammy Davis Jr. and lots of other people. And Frank actually opened the show for us, didn't he? So I think it's quite fitting that his daughter finishes the shows. She's got her boots on and she's ready for walking.

0: 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Take care.
1: Are you ready, Boo?
0: And be good. As Brian Matthew used to say, that's your lot for this week. See you next week.
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4: £10 billion of taxpayers' money was wasted in the scramble to buy PPE. The official COVID inquiry has criticised the vast waste in pandemic procurement. Under fire, a VIP lane which fast-tracked PPE contracts to companies linked to MPs and government officials. Naomi Phillip lost her mum during COVID and spoke outside the inquiry.
5: £10 billion, two-thirds of money spent on PPE was wasted on unusable PPE. Lives were lost as a result, including my mum's.
4: A man who raped and murdered his estranged wife has been jailed for life. 56-year-old Michael Thompson will serve a minimum term of 33 years after putting Kimberly Thompson through years of domestic abuse before suffocating her in August of last year. Police are continuing to question the suspect being held on suspicion of the murder of Anne Widdicombe for a third day. The 28-year-old from Rotherham in South Yorkshire was rearrested on terror-related offences yesterday and can be held for up to 2 weeks without charge. Firefighters are under extreme pressure as they continue to battle wildfires across the country. The National Fire Chiefs Council says the lack of rain for the foreseeable future is becoming increasingly problematic. 19 wildfires are burning across the country. Police are stepping up security in Atlanta ahead of England's World Cup semi-final against Argentina. Thousands of fans are set to descend on the city for kick-off tomorrow night. Line of Duty star Adrian Dunbar has given a sneak peek into series 7 of the hit drama as he accepted the freedom of the City of London. The actor who plays Ted Hastings in the show is confident it'll be well received.
6: Season 7 I think is going to be pretty good. Jed's written some fabulous scripts with lots of twists and turns. I don't think we let the fans down, but it was a bit of a slog. It was a tough shoot. I think it's going to be great.
4: The series will air in 2027. That's the latest from Radio News Hub. I'm David Hall.
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3: Whatever the weather.
4: Dry with clear spells for most this evening. However, areas of low cloud near some North Sea coast will expand and spread inland overnight. Feeling warm in the south with a low of 11 degrees Celsius.
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11: Hello once again, it's nice to have you company and welcome along to the A to Z of Pop with me, Richard Smith. Brought to you in association with Specsavers Opticians, during the next hour I'll be featuring songs and artists from the 1960s to today whose name or title begins with the same letter. The program today, I'm going to be taking an A to Z look at the letter V, with performances by artists including The Vogues, Bobby Vinton, Frankie Valli and the Four Seasons, Culture Club, The Kinks, John and Vangelis and Roxy Music. Oh, as well as all that, if that wasn't enough, throughout the program there'll also be the chance for you to exercise your grey matter with the A to Z of Pop Trivia Challenge, but more about that later. Anyway, all you have to do for the next hour is to just settle back, relax, and stay tuned to us here on your favourite station for the A to Z of Pop. And to get us away to the very best possible start from 2002, Australian singer, actress, dancer and model Holly Valance and her version of a little ditty entitled Kiss Kiss.

0: A tune from 1982. Consisting of Steve Strange, Midge Ure, Billy Curry, Rusty Egan, Dave Formula, Barry Adamson, Gary Barnacle, Harry Lister and Lorraine Whitmarsh. At that stage, they were Visage and Night Train. Holly Valance kicked us off. Thanks. With Kiss Kiss.
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0: And that was very nice as well. Kicking us off in fine style. It's the letter V on your favourite station today. A really eclectic mix, which in disc jockey speak means it's all over the place, really. Anyway, it's the A to Z of Pop Trivia Challenge, and throughout the show I'll be giving you a few clues to one of the songs I'll be playing later on. So here goes with your first clue. I'm looking for a song whose title begins with V today. In keeping with the show, it was released in 1998 by the biggest girl group of that period from their second studio album called Spice World. Don't need to say much more than that. No, I don't think so either. A tune that begins with V came from the 1998 album Spice World. Now, don't worry if you didn't get the answer from that clue, as there'd be another couple later on in the programme.
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0: Now, let's move along to 1965, shall we? Bill Burkett, Don Miller, Hugh Gaynor and Chuck Belasco, who were together known as the Vogues. And their 5 O'Clock World. Ooh-uh.

You find a lot of tunes that have been used in TV advertisements, and I think that was one for a well-known chicken outlet. Yes, let's not go into that. They're the Vogues there from 1965 and their 5 o'clock world. If you've just tuned in our way, it's the A to Z of Pop with me, Richard Smith, brought to you in association with Specsavers Opticians. On the show today, we're looking at song titles and artists that all begin with the same letter of the alphabet. And as well as trying to get the answer to today's trivia challenge, the object of our attentions today is the letter V, you see, the Vogues, Visage, Holly Valance. That's how it works. Anyway, please do stay with us right here on your favourite radio station for some more from the files of the A to Z of Pop. Continuing now with another one of those tunes that was re-released after appearing in a TV advertisement. From 1963 originally, but re-released in 1990, here's Bobby Vinton.

0: off into the distance. There we are, Frankie Valli and the Four Seasons from 1976. And a number three hit for them, Silver Star. Bobby Vinton before that from 1990. And a re-release version of the 1963 hit, Blue Velvet. Yes, you remember that, don't you? She wore blue. Yeah, yeah, you know.
1: The A to Z of Pop Trivia Challenge with Richard Smith.
0: Note to self, must stop singing. Yes. So, have you got the answer to today's trivia challenge yet? No, well, here's a second clue to a song I'll be playing later on in this show. Now, as I said earlier, I'm looking for a song title that begins with V today. The song charted fairly well, becoming this band's seventh UK number one single, gaining a platinum certification. I've no idea how many that's for. I shall find out for you. Staying on the UK singles charts for a total of 13 weeks. The single was a commercial success, despite poor promotion of it. Interesting. Begins with V. 1998 number one hit. Have you got the answer yet? If not, don't panic. There's another clue for you in about 10 minutes. So there's still plenty of time for you to get the answer on today's Trivia Challenge.
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0: Now, we've had Holly Valance, Visage, The Vogues, Bobby Vinton and Frankie Valli. No mention of a tune that begins with V. I'm going to put that right now. This will be Culture Club. And from 1983, taken from the LP Colour by Numbers, Victims.

0: Rather good, that, isn't it? From 1983, a number three UK hit for Culture Club, and Those Victims worked into this programme perfectly. Well, as you've probably gathered so far, you're tuned in to the A to Z of Pop with me, Richard Smith. It's a look at the songs and the stars from the 1960s to today that begin with the same letter of the alphabet. And today we're looking at titles and artists beginning with the letter V. You see Victims, Frankie Valli, Bobby Vinton. That's how it works. And coming up in the second half of the show, more hits and memories for you, just like this.
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0: Playing your kind of music on your favourite station. It's Richard Smith and the A to Z of Pop.
1: That's a bit of the good stuff right there and sounds all right to me. What do you think? Yeah, I knew you'd say that. Anyway, as well as all that, there's the final clue and the answer to today's trivia challenge. So not too much longer to wait and see if you've worked that all out yet. Please do stay with us for the next 30 minutes or so right here on your favourite station for much more from the files of the A to Z of Pop. Taking you back to 1968 now for a number 12 hit from the Monkees. And they're speaking about Valerie.

0: Brad Simpson, Connor Ball, Tristan Evans and James McVeigh, The Vamps. Yes, from 2013, a number two hit for them. Can We Dance? Yeah, before that it was Valerie. Yeah, B-A-L-L-E-R-I. Yeah, but it worked into this programme, The Monkees from 1968.
1: The A to Z of Pop Trivia Challenge with Richard Smith.
0: Okay, it's your final clue on today's trivia challenge then, and our featured V song today was written by the group with the help of its producers Matt Rowe and Richard Stannard. The music video featured the five band members as animated fairies that interact with two friends in a forest. It's widely considered as one of the best work of the Spice Girls' career. I didn't realise that. Have you got it yet? Well, I hope you have, but if not, there's not too much longer to wait until I'll be revealing the subject of today's Trivia Challenge.
1: The A to Z of Pop Trivia Challenge.
0: Now I'm going to move you to a song that actually was released in 1969 and didn't make the UK charts until 1970, but it's by The Kinks. And we were talking earlier on about songs that have been used in TV adverts, and this is one for a bathroom company. As I say, from 1970, this will be The Kinks and Victoria.

0: Taken from the LP Arthur or the Decline and Fall of the British Empire. That'd be the Kinks and Victoria. All right, I can leave you in suspense no longer.
1: The A to Z of Pop Trivia Challenge with Richard Smith.
0: Now, throughout the show, I've been giving you a few clues to a song I'm just about to play, so here were those clues. It's a song that begins with V today, released in 1998 by the biggest girl group of that period from their second studio album, Spice World. The song charted fairly well, becoming this band's seventh UK number one single, gaining a platinum certification, which apparently is 600,000 copies. Staying on the UK singles chart for a total of 13 weeks, the single was a commercial success, despite poor promotion of it. Written by the group with the help of its producers Matt Rowe and Richard Stannard, the music video featured the five band members as animated fairies that interact with two friends in a forest. Widely considered as the best work of the Spice Girls' career. Now, armed with all that information, you should have got to the answer, which is, of course, the Spice Girls. And Viva Forever! Yay, whatever.
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0: So hopefully you got it. Unfortunately, there's no prizes for getting it right, I'm afraid. If you've seen the state of our prize cupboard here at the studio, it's not really worth looking at. It's not necessarily a cupboard either. It's more of a drawer. With a penknife that doesn't open in it. Anyway, here it is, the subject of today's trivia challenge from 1998. It is the Spice Girls, and it is Viva Forever. Viva Forever, if I could say it.

Thank you, ladies, and I promise you by the end of the programme I'll have all my teeth in and they'll all be working properly. There we are, the subject of today's trivia challenge, Viva Forever, and the Spice Girls from 1998. Hope you've got it. But if not, don't worry about it. Just like buses and policemen, there'll be another one along shortly. If you've just tuned in our way, it's the A to Z of Pop with me, Richard Smith, brought to you in association with Specsavers Opticians. And on the show today, we're looking at song titles and artists that all begin with the same letter of the alphabet. The object of our attentions today, as you've hopefully gathered by now, is the letter V, you see? Viva Forever, Victoria, The Vamps and Valerie so far in this half of the programme. So please do stay with us right here on your favourite wireless station for the last three tunes on today's programme. After this, we should be joining Coldplay from 2008, and they're going up Violet Hill. But to take us there from 1980, John and Vangelis, and I Hear You Now.

0: All right then, we will. Coldplay from 2008 and Violet Hill. Before that, John and Vangelis, John Anderson, lead vocalist with progressive rock band Yes, and the Greek synthesizer musician Vangelis from 1980, according to the Book of Knowledge, and I Hear You Now. So there we are. That almost concludes our look at the letter V for today.
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0: That sounds like a plan to me, and I think I'm going to do that as soon as I get in. Anyway, this edition of the programme was brought to you in association with Specsavers Opticians, and I really do hope that you've enjoyed the last hour rediscovering all those hits and memories. Been a bit of all right, hasn't it? Yeah, I thought so as well. Until the next time then, this is Richard Smith saying thank you very much indeed for your company on the programme today, and it's on to my final tune for this time around, and we're going to finish with the debut single from Roxy Music in 1972, featuring Brian Ferry, Andrew Mackay, Brian Eno, Paul Thompson, Phil Manzanera and Rick Kenton. As I say, this was their debut release in 1972, and it's called Virginia Plain. Thanks very much indeed for listening. I'll see you later. Take care of yourselves. Ta-ra!

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2: Counter-terrorism police have confirmed Anne Widdecombe was the victim of a targeted attack. Police say some preparation and planning went into the murder at her home in Dartmoor last week. A 28-year-old man is still being questioned by detectives. Meanwhile, Devon and Cornwall police have defended their handling of the inquiry after coming under fire for initially ruling out a terror link. Here's Police Commissioner Alison Hernandez.
3: There's been quite a bit of commentary about the way that Devon and Cornwall police have communicated during the early stages of this case, but it is not unusual that in a fast-paced investigation, more information comes to light and changes the nature or the character of what the police are dealing with.
2: The government wasted £10 billion on ineffective PPE during the COVID pandemic. The official inquiry has heard contracts were awarded to those connected to MPs and government officials and led to the purchase of equipment which was poorly protecting NHS staff. Baroness Heather Hallett, who's leading the inquiry, says the procurement system was completely inadequate.
4: The waste of taxpayers' money was vast. It is a stark fact that of the approximately £15 billion spent on PPE, nearly two-thirds, almost £10 billion, was wasted.
2: A man's been jailed for life for the rape and murder of his estranged wife. 56-year-old Michael Thompson subjected his former wife Kimberly to years of abuse. Detective Chief Inspector Tori Harrison says Thompson went to great lengths to cover up his crime.
5: The scene was staged to look as though Kimberly had taken an overdose of alcohol and drugs, and she was surrounded by alcohol and drugs, as well as wedding photos and photos of her late sister to indicate that she had committed suicide. Toxicology later proved that she had not taken an overdose of alcohol or medication.
2: And France take on Spain in Dallas later in the first semi-final of the World Cup. That's the latest from Radio News Hub. I'm David Hall.
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8: Whatever the weather.
2: Dry with clear spells for most this evening. However, areas of low cloud near some North Sea coast will expand and spread inland overnight. Feeling warm in the south with a low of 11 degrees Celsius.
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11: Hello once again, it's nice to have your company and welcome along to the A to Z of Pop with me, Richard Smith. Brought to you in association with Specsavers Opticians, during the next hour I'll be featuring tunes and artists from the 1960s to today whose name or title begins with the same letter. And on the programme today, I'm going to be taking an A to Z look at the letter T, with performances by artists including Carla Thomas, Maroon 5, Kajagoogoo, if I can say it, Texas, Nancy Sinatra and Justin Timberlake. Oh, and if that wasn't enough, throughout the programme there'll also be the chance for you to exercise your grey matter with the A to Z of Pop Trivia Challenge. But more about that later. Anyway, all you have to do for the next hour is to just settle back, relax, and stay tuned to us here on your favourite station for the A to Z of Pop. And to get us away to the very best possible start from 1976, Ralph, Pooch, Chubby, Butch, and Tiny. Yes, they were the nicknames of the Tavares. And as I say, from 1976, a UK number four hit for them, Heaven Must Be Missing an Angel. Welcome along to it. It's the A to Z of Pop, looking today at the letter T.

0: It's Brandy featuring Mace from 1998. Sitting on top of the world. What? Did he hear what? Thanks. Yeah, very nice. It was too. Brandy Norwood, as I say, got us high at number 2 in the UK charts of 1998. Heaven Must Be Missing an Angel, the Tavares before that. And very nice that was as well.
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0: Yes, it is the A to Z of Pop Trivia Challenge. And throughout the show, I'll be giving you a few clues to an artist I'll be playing a tune by later on. So here goes with the first clue. Are you ready? I'm looking for a group whose name begins with T today. It's a Scottish rock band formed in Glasgow in 1990, comprising of Fran Healy, Dougie Payne, Andy Dunlop and Neil Primrose. Now, the band's name, which begins with T, comes from the Harry Dean Stanton character in the film Paris, Texas. So who's that? Scottish rock band formed in Glasgow in 1990 begins with T. Have a think. Now don't worry too much if you didn't get the answer from that clue, as there'll be another couple later on in the programme here on the A to Z of Pop's Trivia Challenge.
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0: where it's time now to move to 1966 for Carla Thomas and a little tune entitled B-A-B-Y, Baby, Ooh Baby.

0: A daughter of Rufus Thomas, that'll be Carla Thomas from 1966, and B-A-B-Y Baby. Yes, brilliant. If you've just tuned in our way, it's the A to Z of Pop with me, Richard Smith, brought to you in association with Specsavers Opticians. On the show today, we're looking at song titles and artists that all begin with the same letter of the alphabet. And as well as trying to get the answer to today's trivia challenge, the object of our attentions today is the letter T. So please do stay with us right here on your favourite radio station for some more from the files of the A to Z of Pop. Continuing now with a big tune from 1985 from The Colonel, and He's Still Trapped.
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0: featuring Adam Levine, Jesse Carmichael, Mickey Madden, James Valentine, PJ Morton and Ryan Dusick. At that point, 2004 remembered here on your favourite station for Maroon 5 and This Love. Number 3 hit for them, as was in 1985 for the Colonel Abrahams, and He's Trapped. Are you ready? Thinking caps on, everybody. Here we go again.
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0: So, have you worked out the answer to today's trivia challenge yet? No? Well, here's your second clue to an artist I'll be playing a tune by later on in the show. Now, as I said earlier, I'm looking for a Scottish group whose name begins with T today. Now, this band is widely claimed by the media as having paved the way for other bands such as Keane and Coldplay to go on to achieve worldwide success. They released their debut album, Good Feeling, in 1997, where it reached number 9 on the UK albums charts. It's quite a burden to carry, isn't it? Paved the way for other bands such as Keane and Coldplay to achieve worldwide success. It's a Scottish group that begins with T. Have you got it yet? Well, if not, there's another clue for you in about 10 minutes, so still plenty of time for you to get the answer on today's trivia challenge.
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0: Now, here's a tune from a film. Can you tell me what the film is?

0: it, Andy.
1: Oh, yeah, of course it was Grease, wasn't it? In his role as Danny Zuko, that was it. John Travolta and Sandy from 1978. Well, as you probably gathered so far, you're tuned in to the A to Z of Pop with me, Richard Smith. It's a look at the songs and the stars from the 1960s to today that begin with the same letter of the alphabet. And today we're looking at titles and artists beginning with the letter T. You see, Travolta, This Love, Trapped, Carla Thomas, That's How It Works. And coming up in the second half of the show, more hits and memories for you, just like this.
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0: playing your kind of music on your favourite station. It's Richard Smith and the A to Z of Pop.
1: It's all very excitable as far as I'm concerned. But anyway, that sounds all right to me. What do you think? Yeah, I thought you might say that. Anyway, as well as all that, there's the final clue and the answer to today's trivia challenge. So not too much longer to wait and see if you've worked that all out, yeah? The letter T is the object of our attentions today, so please do stay with us for the next 30 minutes or so, right here on your favourite station for much more from the files of the A to Z of Pop. Taking you back to 1983 now, with an artist that we probably couldn't pronounce at that point, a big number one for Kajagoogoo. And they were Too Shy Shy, Hush Hush, Eye to Eye. I've still never worked that out.

0: Steve Askew, Nick Begg, Stuart Neal, Jess Strode and Limahl. They were Kajagoogoo from Leighton Buzzard. Yeah, hey, you know as much about them as I do. This book of knowledge is a wonderful thing, you know.
1: 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It
0: gives you all sorts of information, so if you have one available to you, have a look for this. Your final clue on today's Trivia Challenge. And our featured T band today have twice been awarded the Best Band at the Brit Awards and were awarded the NME Artist of the Year Award at their 2000 ceremony. In 2016, they were honoured at the Scottish Music Awards for their outstanding contribution to music, with songs like Writing to Reach You, Driftwood and Closer. Have you got it yet? Well, I hope you have, but if not, there's not too much longer to wait until I'll be revealing the subject of today's Trivia Challenge here on the A to Z of Pop.
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1: It was originally released in 1966 by the Isley Brothers, and Rod Stewart thought he'd have a couple of goes at it, and the first one, the one you heard just there, was from 1975, got as high as number 4 in the UK charts, and very nice it was too. He also brought out another version in 1989, which didn't do quite as well, but it had the accompaniment of Ronald Isley on it. Anyway, there we are, from 75, it was Rod Stewart, and This Old Heart of Mine, open brackets, is weak for you, close brackets. Texas before that, and When We Are Together.
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1: Now, throughout the show, I've been giving you a few clues to an artist I'm just about to play a song by, so here were those clues. It's a group that begins with T today, and it's a Scottish rock band formed in Glasgow in 1990, comprising of Fran Healy, Dougie Payne, Andy Dunlop and Neil Primrose. The band's name comes from the Harry Dean Stanton character in the film Paris, Texas. Now, they're widely acclaimed by the media as having paved the way for other bands such as Keane and Coldplay to go on to achieve worldwide success and release their debut album, Good Feeling, in 1997. Our featured tea band today have twice been awarded the Best Band at the Brit Awards and were awarded the NME Artist of the Year Award in the year 2000. And in 2016 were honoured at the Scottish Music Awards for their outstanding contribution to music, with songs like Writing to Reach You, Driftwood and Closer. Have you got it yet? Well, I hope you have, armed with all that information you may have got to the answer, which is Travis. Hey. Yes, that's enough of that.
2: The A to Z of Pop Trivia Challenge.
1: Now, unfortunately, there's no prizes for getting it right, I'm afraid, so you just have to make do with the satisfaction of knowing that you were right. You can puff your chest out all day and say, I got it right on the A to Z of Pop's Trivia Challenge. Shall we have a listen? I think we ought to. From 2001, then, a number 3 hit for our featured artist today. The subject of today's Trivia Challenge is Travis and Sing.

The subject of today's trivia challenge, it's Travis from 2001 and Sing. Thanks, fellas. If you've just tuned in our way, it's the A to Z of Pomp with me, Richard Smith, brought to you in association with Specsavers Opticians. On the show today, we're looking at song titles and artists that all begin with the same letter of the alphabet. And the object of our attentions today is the letter T. You see, Travis, This Old Heart of Mine in Texas. So please do stay with us right here on your favourite wireless station for some more from the files of the A to Z of Pomp. Back to 1966 for a big number one for Nancy Sinatra. And these boots are made for walking, you know.

0: was 1966 for Nancy Sinatra, and these boots are made for walking. You may have to break them in first. That's what you normally have to do with walking boots, I believe. Not that I've ever done a lot of that. And they're just there from 1984, the Thompson Twins. So named after the two bumbling detectives in Hergé's comic strip, The Adventures of Tintin, Thompson and Thompson. Yes, but there were three of them. So I don't know how the Thompson Twins things work. I'm not quite sure about that. I never have been. There we are. That almost concludes our look at the letter T for today.
1: Today's edition of the A to Z of Pop was produced and presented by Richard Smith. To find out more about the programmes, log on to theatozofpop.co.uk.
0: Oh, thank you very much indeed. That sounds like a plan to me. I think I might do that. Anyway, this edition of the programme was brought to you in association with Specsavers Opticians, and I really do hope that you've enjoyed the last hour rediscovering all those hits and memories. Been a bit of all right, hasn't it? Until the next time then, this is Richard Smith saying thank you very much indeed for your company on the programme today. And it's on to my final tune for this time around, and it comes by way of 2016. Got as high as number 2 and spent 29 weeks on the UK charts for Justin Timberlake, and he can't stop the feeling. Thanks for listening. I'll see you later. Take care. Ta-ra!

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3: Whitaker was killed at counter-terrorist. Police affirmed that Sunning and Parish went in her murder. The 78-year-old was found dead on more last Thursday. Police granted warrant to question a 28-year-old man for a first 7 days. Assistant Commissioner Lawrence Durr spoke to Sides and Jard.
4: It is important to remember that the murder investigation following a brutal attack on a 78-year-old lady in her own home. I want to ensure that all is conducted sensitively and consider the impact of the attack.
3: £10 billion of taxes was wasted in the scramble by PPE. The official COVID inquiry has criticised the vast waste in pandemic procurement. Naomi Phillip lost mum during COVID and spoke out some inquiry.
5: £10 billion, tooth money, spent on PPE was wasted, unusable PPE. Loss were lost as a result. Including
3: a man who raped and murdered his strange wife is in jail for life. 56-year-old Mark Thompson put Kim Thompson through years of domestic abuse before suffocating in August of last year. Firefighters under extreme pressure continue to battle wildfire across the country. Their chiefs are lacking for the foreseeable future, becoming increasingly problematic. Police stepping up security and ahead of England's semi-final against Argentina. Thousands of Manchester City set City for off tomorrow. And a beauty star Adrian Dunbar has given a sneak peek into Series 7 of Hit Armour. To who plays Ted Hastings is confident and well received.
6: 7 night's going to be pretty good. She had written some fabulous scripts, a lot of twists and turns. I don't think the fans are. I think it'll be great.
3: This will end in 2027. That's the latest from Dio Hub. I'm David Hall.
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2: Whatever the weather.
3: To be a dry evening for most with clear cloud, north-east wind inland of night. Still feeling warm the south, though, of 11 degrees Celsius.

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2: Counter-terrorism police have confirmed Anne Widdecombe was the victim of a targeted attack. Police say some preparation and planning went into the murder at her home in Dartmoor last week. A 28-year-old man is still being questioned by detectives. Meanwhile, Devon and Cornwall police have defended their handling of the inquiry after coming under fire for initially ruling out a terror link. Here's Police Commissioner Alison Hernandez.
3: There's been quite a bit of commentary about the way that Devon and Cornwall police have communicated during the early stages of this case, but it is not unusual that in a fast-paced investigation, more information comes to light and changes the nature or the character of what the police are dealing with.
2: The government wasted £10 billion on ineffective PPE during the COVID pandemic. The official inquiry has heard contracts were awarded to those connected to MPs and government officials. Baroness Heather Hallett, who's leading the inquiry, says the procurement system was completely inadequate.
4: The waste of taxpayers' money was vast. It is a stark fact that of the approximately £15 billion spent on PPE, nearly two-thirds, almost £10 billion, was wasted.
2: A man's been jailed for life for the rape and murder of his estranged wife. 56-year-old Michael Thompson subjected his former wife Kimberly to years of abuse. Detective Chief Inspector Torrey Harrison says Thompson went to great lengths to cover up his crime.
5: The scene was staged to look as though Kimberly had taken an overdose of alcohol and drugs, and she was surrounded by alcohol and drugs, as well as wedding photos and photos of her late sister to indicate that she had committed suicide. Toxicology later proved that she had not taken an overdose of alcohol or medication.
2: And France take on Spain later in the first semi-final of the World Cup. Kickoff is at 8 p.m. in Dallas. That's the latest from Radio News Hub. I'm David Hall.
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1: Whatever the weather.
2: It'll be a dry evening for most with clear spells. Low cloud on some North Sea coast will spread inland overnight. Still feeling warm though in the south with a low of 11 degrees Celsius.
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Good evening and an extremely warm welcome to Live from the Bridge from Studio 2 Radio Clatterbridge. That was Creedence Clearwater Revival and Sixpence None the Richer starting us off. Yes, it's Pete Mosley and it's good to be back with you this week. Huge thanks to both Mandy Shepherd and Dave Lees for standing in over these last few weeks. Normal service is now resumed, so if there's anything you want to hear, it's 0151 334 4980 or you can text 07743 404052. 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

0: The weekend, and let's hope we don't need to save our tears for tomorrow. Good evening, Calvin. Very nice to hear from you. Yes, we're all rooting for England tomorrow evening.
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0: 1980s synth pop describing a dangerous femme fatale. Though Bette Davis herself was 73 when it first came out, and she was far from insulted. In fact, she absolutely loved it. Talking of Hollywood stars, it's time for this.
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0: We are looking for a biographical drama set in the intense space race of the 1960s. It follows a team of brilliant underdogs who are essential to NASA's mission to put an astronaut into orbit. However, despite their genius, they are forced to fight for basic respect and dignity due to the forced segregation and sexism of the era. If you want to take part, here's what you need to do.
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0: were only waiting for this moment to arise. You were only waiting for this moment to arise. 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

0: Very underrated, Labi Siffre, and he really did come up with some songs that had something to say, didn't he? 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
0: The title of our movie is a clever double entendre. It refers to the fact that these black women were kept out of the public eye and given no credit for their work, but it also uses a mathematical term because their primary job was performing calculations to which the answers were hitherto unknown. Now, Steve's got the answer, and if you want to see if you can join Steve on the podium, here's what you need to do.
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The Bonzo Dog Doodah Band bringing to a close our movie moment this evening. Unsurprisingly, they were close friends of the Monty Python crew. Answer in about 15 minutes. So, and hot chocolate to take us up to the break.

0: There's something incredibly sincere about the way Errol Brown dispatches that lyric, isn't there?
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Co-written with Ray Parker Jr. of Ghostbusters fame. And talking of films, the answer to our movie moment this evening, as Steve can tell you, was the excellent film Hidden Figures. A reminder about how even among the well-educated, how deep-rooted prejudice can be. Steve, thank you for getting in touch this evening. You are absolutely correct with your answer there. And, bit of hurry, I think.

Now, Harry didn't just top the charts with that one, he practically broke them. 10 weeks at number one here and 15 weeks over there, amazing. It took Kate Bush to run up a hill to knock him off. More importantly, our own Carol Croston, if she's listening, will love me for playing that one. And someone else who's listening is Jill, who wants to play a country song for her Dutch friends, Hank and Art. And she just wants to say thank you for a great holidays and see you in September. Well, when it comes to country, Jill, you can't beat George Strait.

Something Country for Hank and Art, and we wish you very well, guys. And that's from Jill. And if country's your thing, then please listen in to Live from the Bridge on Thursday evening when Mandy Shepherd presents all that's best in country music, and you will hear some fantastic songs just like that. Now, do you fancy abseiling for Maggies? 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Murrayhead to take us up to the news.

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2: Anne Widdecombe was killed in a targeted attack. Counter-terrorism police have confirmed that some planning and preparation went into her murder. The 78-year-old was found dead at her home on Dartmoor last Thursday. Police have been granted a warrant to question a 28-year-old man for a further 7 days. Assistant Commissioner Lawrence Taylor says it's a complex inquiry.
3: It is important to remember that this is a murder investigation following a brutal attack on a 78-year-old lady in her own home. I want to ensure that our work is conducted sensitively and considers the impact of what has happened.
2: £10 billion of taxpayers' money was wasted in the scramble to buy PPE. The official COVID inquiry has criticised the vast waste in pandemic procurement. Naomi Phillip lost her mum during COVID and was at the inquiry.
4: £10 billion, two-thirds of money spent on PPE was wasted on unusable PPE. Lives were lost as a result, including my mum's.
2: A man who raped and murdered his estranged wife has been jailed for life. 56-year-old Michael Thompson put Kimberly Thompson through years of domestic abuse before suffocating her in August of last year. MPs are expected to approve the long-delayed Hillsborough law later. The legislation would prevent cover-ups linked to failures of the state. Public authorities and officials would be forced by law to tell the truth and proactively cooperate with official investigations and inquiries. Sakir Starmer says it's a crucial piece of legislation.
5: It is a bill for every single working person in this country. Because let's face it, time and again, the cry for justice was ignored by the British state because of who the victims are. Because they're working class.
2: And a Tyrannosaurus Rex has been sold for £37.4 million at auction in New York. That's the latest from Radio News Hub. I'm David Hall.
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1: Whatever the weather.
2: It'll be a dry evening for most with clear spells. Low cloud on some North Sea coast will spread inland overnight. Still feeling warm though in the south with a low of 11 degrees Celsius.
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0: Ooh, well, you're right about the heat being stifling, Nick. Nick Kershaw's 1984 hit. And I do hope you're managing to stay reasonably cool this evening. What we need is white linen. That's it. White linen shorts, white linen shirt, a shirt and a pith hat.
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0: And that song is actually a cover. It's before Robbie Williams. It was released about a year earlier by British rock band World. Time for Pete Moe's Curio.
1: Pete Moe's Curio.
0: So, this next one is from Foreigner. But what I want to know is why is it... It's often chosen for weddings, but why is it the ultimate bridesmaid?

0: up. And Spain have just gone one up. Ollie Moores and Danny Lovato with a multi-platinum song from 2014. It feels instantly uplifting, doesn't it? Well, I bet it does if you're Spanish. Time for someone else who is instantly uplifting.
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0: Our artist of the week is the undisputed Queen of Disco, Donna Summer. She defined the sound of an era with 5 Grammy Awards, a voice that could shake the rafters, and a massive string of hits. She didn't just make dance music, she revolutionised it. And here she is with one of her greatest songs, I Feel Love, Donna Summer. I meant Love's Unkind.

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